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1: And for a moment, everything was okay.

black and sinister. Pull up in a ghost, red light, I'm passing by. Yeah, all you see is smoke, yeah. That's just how it goes, I'm popping tags, I do the most. Red ice, SRTs, had the horses hit the